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There is no need to cry for trifles more than this. Do you still recall my name and the month it all began? Will you release me with a kiss?

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2: Dobro jutro, več do...

timing. 'Cause you were on my mind, I hope that you don't mind it. You know that I want you, you know that I want you next to me. But if you need some space, I will step away. And I know it might sound stupid, but for me, yeah, I just